yet another remake in the works. Has Hollywood run out of ideas? Miami Vice TV show in the 80s. They made a movie in 2006 with Colin Farrell and Jamie Foxx. And now Michael B. Jordan and Austin Butler will star in yet another Miami Vice movie. Comes out August of next year.

0: Fun song, Jason Mraz. I'm yours. I'm Steve. It's September, Labor Day coming up, and what is it? National Beer Lovers Day on Monday, September 7th. Beer Lovers Day. Perfect timing for that. Got the college football this weekend, NFL season starting. A lot of new TV shows coming. And it's National Happy Cat Month. And we celebrate happy cats if we can if we can find one or two.
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18: 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We don't judge.

0: Holding nothing back. When a man loves a woman, Michael Bolton with Steve Cassidy and more great music coming up. Feel good songs. Don't fight the feeling. It's JT next.
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0: I don't mind a little danger as long as I'm looking at it from a safe place. It's a rock set with Dangerous and Steve Cassidy with more great music coming up from Maroon 5. 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

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It's me, Emily McKenzie.

0: Oh, look, another glorious evening. Makes me sick. Hey, September. Yeah, it's the Burr months, and your girl Emily McKinsey here, she is feeling it. These next 3 months are my jam. You know, I put my Hocus Pocus heads up today, right there on my mantle. Things are getting real fally up in my house. And because it is the first day of a new month, you know, rabbit is also the thing to do. First thing this morning, before your feet even hit the ground, you got to say rabbit. And that will always make for a great month ahead. But if you didn't rabbit yourself, that's okay. Before you go to bed, tibar. Rabbit backwards. You say that before you close your eyes and go to sleepy. And yes, September is just gonna be fantastic.
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0: So Gen Z dudes, guys in their, like, you know, 20s, maybe early 30s, they're going for pheromone maxing to attract the ladies. And what is pheromone maxing? It's not bathing. Yeah. My name's Emily McKenzie, and I just read a story that they don't want to wash their hair. They're using a lot of dry shampoo. They are not using deodorant, and they're not taking showers because they think that the natural odor and scents from their pheromones that they're not washing off their bodies will lure in the ladies. So I feel like a man in his 20s is a little too young for me. But also a man who doesn't take showers is like a little too gross for me. So have fun with that, girls.
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5: 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We don't judge.

0: So there is a sushi place that's dead center in between my house and my big brother's house. And we both love this sushi place. It's Emily McKenzie. And a few weekends back, it was a Sunday. And I said, hey, bro, do you want to go get sushi? And he's like, oh, that sounds so good. And I was like, okay, I'll meet you there. So we get there, we're walking up, and normally there's a big blinking open sign, and the sign wasn't on. And I was like, why isn't the sign on? And my brother just looks at me and he's like, Sunday is the only day of the week they're not open. And it's like, oh, we had such a craving. So then yesterday, it's just me, and I had myself a little sushi itch I wanted to scratch. And I was like, well, it's Monday, I know they're open. So I go by myself, and as I'm walking up, the open sign wasn't blinking, and I'm like, but wait, it's Monday. And then I look at the hours. They don't open until 4 p.m. on Mondays. This was at like 1 in the afternoon. I wanted lunch. So yeah, this sushi place and my cravings, our schedules are just not aligned.
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1: 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We're not saying we're better than coffee, but have you tried us at 7 a.m.?

So this gal wants to know if she's in the wrong for introducing her niece to something. I've got a very good story in three more songs.

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1: What's going on, baby? It's Emily McKenzie, and this gal introduced her little niece, 6-year-old girl, to a flavor, and now her brother is really ticked off on her. So let's call her Auntie. She has these special little Auntie niece days where they go out, and she takes the niece to like more grown-up restaurants. The little girl loves it, and now one of the flavors that Auntie introduced her to, truffle pasta, this little kid loves. And the dad, Auntie's brother, is like, whenever we go out now, she wants truffle pasta and she throws a fit. We don't go to restaurants that have truffle pasta. And Auntie's like, well, then stay home and get truffle oil and maybe, you know, put that in some pasta. And he's like, I'm not spending all that money on truffle oil for a 6-year-old. She needs to eat chicken fingers or pizza or something off the kids' menu. And he doesn't want these like fancy Auntie like little girl days to go on if the little kid is going to throw a fit over truffle pasta. And the Auntie's like, I'm not doing anything wrong. I'm bonding with her. I'm sorry she likes expensive pasta. What do you think? It's pasta. Are you on the dad's side or the Auntie's side?
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0: Okay, the Puthinator is a little cheeky. My name is Emily McKenzie, and he just did some social media pictures of him, like, leaving the gym, I assume, and he wasn't wearing a shirt, and his body looks real good. And he was, like, being sarcastic, and he's like, I just wanted to address privacy, and these pictures were taken of me without my permission, but I guess that's the price of fame. And clearly, he was just, like, showing off his own pictures of him looking ripped after the gym. Like, he is, that Charlie Puth, he is a flirt.
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0: So has your kid ever done a science fair project, you know, on like poster board, and it's usually three panels? Well, Steve Jobs, the Apple dude who's no longer with us, his science fair project from when he was in the eighth grade just sold at auction for about $35,000. What was little eighth grade Steve Jobs? What was his science fair project? It was a typical silicon-controlled rectifier with its four alternate layers of P and N-type semiconductor material. While the center test circuits demonstrate the basic principles and characteristics of the silicon-controlled rectifier, as well as how it most widely is used, the right panel has a diagram and description of a 25-amp silicon-controlled rectifier. I have no idea. No clue what I just said.
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All right, I've got a dream job opportunity for you. Details coming up in about 10 minutes, but I will give you a little hint that this job, real opportunity, Snoop Dogg would be your boss.

0: Okay, dream job, baby. Here is your chance. My name is Emily McKinsey, and this is legit. Snoop Dogg is hiring an international ice cream taster. 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But I tell you what, yeah. I'm going to go to that. I'm applying. I'll fight you for this job. Amazing.
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1: What's going on tonight? It's Emily McKenzie. And earlier today, I was talking with a friend about Dolly Parton and how she was beloved by everybody. Doesn't matter your background, your politics, your religion. Dolly Parton, you know, we could all agree on her. And then, of course, Betty White, she's no longer with us. So we're trying to think of a list of celebrities that are still with us that are beloved by everybody, scandal-free, and it's like a real short list. We came up with Keanu Reeves, maybe Steve Guttenberg, perhaps Tina Fey, but like, who else? Who is just a 100% loved human? That's how hard it is. Who would you put on the list?
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0: So the hottest thing in fashion right now is Betty Crocker. Uh-huh. That Betty Crocker. It's Emily McKenzie. And Betty Crocker released a limited edition purse line. Three different purses that were shaped like delicious pieces of cake. They were a good size bag. They were a crossbody. It was the strawberry cake looking purse. There was the buttery yellow cake and then a triple chocolate cake looking purse. Honestly, pretty cute. $90 for these purses. They came out today. Today, they're sold out. Like, they just went like birthday cake online. If you want to try and get this viral Betty Crocker bag, they are releasing more. Mark your calendar, September 10th. Good luck, my delicious friend.
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2: Less talk, more rock and country and pop and maybe a little funk. 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

Oh, man, Stevie Nicks performed at the Daisy Chain Festival last weekend, which was kind of like the Lilith Fair of 2026. Oh, I am bummed I missed it. Everybody.

0: So the movie Cars, I guess, is back in theaters. Did you know that? It's the 20th anniversary, so they re-released Cars. Bring your kids. That would be fun. And you know what else is being re-released this month? Avengers Endgame. That's ahead of the Doomsday release coming up in, when is that, like December or something? So you could see Avengers Endgame on the big screen again. How about a new movie? Practical Magic 2 comes out in a few weeks. But actually, even though it's a new movie, it's a sequel. So yeah, a lot of reruns in September.
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0: Hey, heads up, friend. Tomorrow it is National Grits for Breakfast Day. So if you want to celebrate, prepare. I guess I've never thought about having grits for breakfast. I'm not opposed to grits for breakfast. Throw some cheese and butter on there. Heck yeah. Grits for breakfast every day.
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0: 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You're beautiful. You're wonderful. You're fantastic. 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My name's Emily McKenzie. 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Talk to you tomorrow night.
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Happier Times for Daryl Hall and John Oates brought us that song, Maneater, from Daryl Hall and John Oates. Kicking off another hour of fantastic music. Hi, it's Joe, just sliding into the studio here and sitting down in the air chair with Depeche Mode and Avicii coming up. Here's Leanne Rimes, How Do I Live?

0: Just Can't Get Enough, that's Depeche Mode. I'm Joe. You can't get enough of the great music that we have for you all day, every day, and I've got lots more of it coming up. I'm just getting started. Tom Petty coming up, Britney Spears, and American Authors, and later we'll hear from Green Day, all coming your way in just a couple of minutes.
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0: And You Drive Me Crazy at the same time. That's You Drive Me Crazy, Britney Spears, wrapping up a great set of music that also included American Authors, Best Day of My Life, and Free Fallin' from the late and great Tom Petty. Hope you had a good first day of September. Welcome to September. Got music coming up for you in a couple of minutes from Green Day, Missing Persons on the way, and we'll take a look at the things on the calendar for the first day of September.
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0: Risk It All from Bruno Mars, currently continuing his Romantic tour in support of the latest album, The Romantic. Also, right before Bruno was Missing Persons, Words, and Time of Your Life from Green Day. Good riddance, Time of Your Life. I'm Joe here. Their movie, Nimrods, is out now, if you want to check that out, from Green Day. And speaking of Time of Your Life, let's take a look at things on the calendar for today. The first day of September, it's National Cherry Popover Day today. It's National No Rhyme Nor Reason Day. I'm not sure what that means. I mean, I know what No Rhyme or Reason means, but I'm not sure what No Rhyme or No Reason Day means. American Cheese Day today, National Tofu Day, and Pink Cadillac Day, all on September 1st. And finally, it's World Letter Writing Day today. There's an art form that is kind of going by the wayside. A lot of folks will send texts and emails and FaceTime, but not very many people writing letters these days. A lot of folks still write cards, but actual letters, not so much. So sit down and write somebody a letter today on World Letter Writing Day. Those are the things on the calendar. Coming up in just a minute, hang on for Katy Perry.
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Candle in the Wind, live from Sir Elton John, starting up another hour of fantastic music. Hang on for Golden and These Dreams coming up right now. It's Blinding Lights. Here's The Weeknd.

0: Huntrix with Golden, wrapping up that set. Also, Hearts, These Dreams, they're working on a new album. And Blinding Lights with The Weeknd. Sir Elton John started out with the Candle in the Wind live version. Sir Elton John, in just over a month, is going to be performing in Mexico City. His Farewell to Mexico shows, October 2nd and October 3rd. That's a Friday and a Saturday, as Sir Elton gets ready to do a couple of live concerts to say goodbye to Mexico. Coming up in just a couple of minutes, hang on for music from Prince and Natalie Merchant.
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0: be me.
1: It's going to be me, that's NSYNC, and also Natalie Merchant. Solo, Away from 10,000 Maniacs, Carnival from Natalie, and Prince with Raspberry Beret. Timeless is the new album dropped by the Prince Estate. It came out Friday at midnight. It's an album that the Prince Estate says covers each of the eras of Prince's career. 10 songs on Timeless, the album, out and available now from the Prince Estate. Alanis Morissette coming up. Hang on for Aretha Franklin, and Alana Miles is next.
2: 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We don't judge.

0: Riding on that freeway of love, there's Aretha Franklin, almost wrapping up this hour. But before we wrap up the hour, let's take a look at today in history and music history. It is the first day of September. It was on this day in 1978, after 2 years together, Emilio Estefan and Gloria Fajardo of Miami Sound Machine got married on Gloria's 21st birthday. 1978, Gloria Fajardo becomes Gloria Estefan. And the rest, as they say, is history. 1981, Dura Hall and John Oates released the Private Eyes album. It contains two number one hits, the title track, Private Eyes, and I Can't Go For That, No Can Do. Both go to number one for Dura Hall and John Oates. 1984, the comeback is complete when Tina Turner's What's Love Got to Do With It from her Private Dancer album hits number one in America, 1984. That was on this day in 2023, Jimmy Buffett passed away at 76 years of age from a rare form of skin cancer that was detected 4 years earlier, but he didn't disclose it to the public. That's the look at today on the history calendar, September 1st.
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One-time lead singer for Journey, Steve Perry, from his solo album Street Talk. There's Oh Sherry from Steve. Coming up in just a minute, Bon Jovi, Maroon 5. But first, Give Me One Reason. There's Tracy Chapman.

0: Wanted Dead or Alive from Bon Jovi overseas right now with their legendary tour. And right before Bon Jovi, Maroon 5 and Girls Like You. Thanks for joining me. I'm Joe. I've got music coming up in just a minute from Harry Styles and Phil Collins. Later this hour, we'll take a look at birthdays, celebrity birthdays for the final day of August.
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0: I'm Your Baby Tonight. There's Whitney Houston, the one and only. Also in that set, Phil Collins, You Can't Hurry Love. And As It Was from Harry Styles, in the midst of his Madison Square Garden 30-night run. The other night, he was talking about Madison Square Garden being the home of the world champion New York Knicks basketball team. And he also said, oh, and they also do weddings. A brief reference to Taylor Swift's recent wedding at Madison Square Garden. Paula Abdul's coming up. Also, Marcy Playground on the way.
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0: Out of Control. There's Teddy Swims and Lose Control wrapping up almost this hour. But first, before we move on to another great hour of great music, I've got to finish off the hour by checking the birthdays for today. Are you having a birthday today on this August 31st, final day of the month? Happy birthday to you if you are. Other birthdays today: Richard Gere, the actor, is 77. Itzhak Perlman, the violinist, 81 today. Deborah Gibson, she used to be Debbie Gibson. Don't call her Debbie these days. She's 56 years old and goes by Deborah. Gina Schrock, the former drummer of the Go-Go's, 69. Van Morrison, Van the Man, 81 years young today. Glenn Tilbrook, singer and guitarist with Squeeze, 69 today. Rudy Schenker, the guitarist with the Scorpions, is 78. Chris Tucker, the comedian and actor, turns 55. And Marcia Clark, the prosecutor in the O.J. Simpson murder trial, turns 73. There's the celebrity birthday list for today, August 31st.
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In a Big Country from the band Big Country, starting out another great hour. One of my favorite songs, especially when I need a pick-me-up. I like to crank that one up really loud. Lady Gaga with Bruno Mars coming up. Kenny Loggins 2 with a movie song. There's a surprise. Kenny and a movie song? What? Really? Here's Kelly Clarkson behind these hazel eyes.

0: A great collaboration with Lady Gaga and Bruno Mars. Former number one song there with Die With a Smile from Lady and Bruno. Also right before that, Kenny Loggins, Danger Zone from Top Gun, the motion picture behind these hazel eyes, Kelly Clarkson. Top Gun's Tom Cruise getting ready to not only do Top Gun 3, but also Days of Thunder 2 is now going to be in the works. They say that'll be coming out in June of 2028. Over the weekend on Saturday night at Daytona International Speedway, Tom Cruise stopped by and visited with some of the drivers and fans before the NASCAR race, I guess, getting prepped for Days of Thunder 2. And Anne Hathaway has been added to the cast of Days of Thunder 2. Again, it's expected to come out in June of 2028.
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0: do something. Let's make a bet. Let's do something. Let's rock your body. There's Justin Timberlake. Also, Gloria Estefan, Turn the Beat Around. And I'm still standing from Elton John. Elton, still getting ready to head on down next month. Well, I should say in October. We're not quite to September yet. September starts on Tuesday. But coming up in October, Elton John will do two shows early October in Mexico City, kind of what he's calling his farewell to the Mexico City crowd. Coming up in just a couple of minutes, Third Eye Blind and Madonna.
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0: On a Holiday with Madonna. There's Holiday from Madge, and right before Madonna, Rihanna, Only Girl in the World. Third Eye Blind started that set, Semi-Charmed Life. Thanks for spending part of your life with us and having the radio turned on. Always great to have you along for the ride. I'm Joe. Coming up in just a minute, Black Eyed Peas, Three Doors Down, and Huey Lewis and the News.
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Where's Jimmy Walker when you need him? There's Tyo Cruz and Dynamite starting out another great hour of fantastic music. I'm Joe with David Guetta coming up featuring Sia. Cranberries on the way. And we're dancing with Billy Idol.

0: David Guetta featuring Sia with Titanium. Also right before that, The Cranberries and Dreams. Dancing with Myself from Billy Idol, continuing with the It's a Nice Day to Tour Again tour. And Tyler Cruz, Dynamite, kicking things off this hour. Hi, Joe. Thanks for joining me. Hang on in just a minute. We'll hear from Taylor Swift. A movie song from Taylor and Queen and David Bowie coming up.
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0: The one and only Jewel, Who Will Save Your Soul? Also right before that, Queen and David Bowie, Under Pressure, and Taylor Swift with a song from the movie. I almost said Cars for some reason. I got Cars on the mind because Cars is coming back to the theaters on September 4th. From the movie Toy Story 5, Taylor Swift, and I Knew It, I Knew You. Speaking of movies and Queen, that movie about Queen, it's the concert film Queen Budapest, their live performance, July 27th, 1986, 40 years ago, is coming to theaters and IMAX theaters, over 2,000 theaters in the country. That's coming October 7th. The trailer is out now. If you want to check that out, one of the first, in fact, the first rock and roll concert from a Western rock and roll band behind the Iron Curtain. And it was held in Budapest in 1986. The movie is in 4K and again, coming to theaters in October. Coming up in just a minute on the radio, hang on for Neon Trees and Duran Duran.
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0: Come Undone from Duran Duran. Also right before that, Survivor's Eye of the Tiger from the motion picture Rocky III. Everybody talks neon trees in there. I had a chance while I was on vacation to see a great movie film, a concert of Duran Duran from 2025. It was part of the Vienna Film Festival when I was overseas on a huge screen in front of a really old castle in Vienna. They do this film festival every summer from June up until September. And we get a chance to enjoy a Friday night of live music with Duran Duran on the big screen. That was pretty cool. Coming up in just a couple of minutes, hang on. I've got Justin Bieber and the Go-Go's coming up.
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0: Can't Fight This Feeling, Kevin Cronin and REO Speedwagon starting up another great hour. Joey Scarbury with a TV theme song coming up. I think you probably know what that one's going to be. Dua Lipa's on the way. Here's Head Over Feet. It's Alanis Morissette.
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1: We're talking about the wildfires. Man, yeah. The whole West is burning up.
2: My gosh, yeah.
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1: 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We also have a wonderful selection of gift items. Always something new being added, so stop on over to 321 Altman Street and see what's new. We have a little something for everyone, but once it's gone, you'll never see it again. So head on over and see what you can't live without. Again, that's this and that at 321 Altman Street in beautiful downtown Ely. 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We would like to thank everyone in White Pine County and beyond for their continued support.
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0: Okay, you say, I want some breakfast. 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
1: That's right, we're fuss cussing and discussing wildland fires.
0: We're talking about the wildfires. Man, yeah. Well, the whole West is burning up.
1: My gosh, yeah.
0: But you know, there's going to be some great cowboy music.
1: Of course.
0: Some wonderful cowboy poetry.
1: Absolutely.
0: And besides that,
1: you never know what's going to fall out.
0: Especially when the cowboys are pleading to help us with the wildfire.
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0: 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We'll help you explore. This and that is the place to stop when you're looking for that unique item to set your home or yard apart from the rest. We also have a wonderful selection of gift items. Always something new being added, so stop on over to 321 Altman Street and see what's new. We have a little something for everyone, but once it's gone, you'll never see it again. So head on over and see what you can't live without. Again, that's this and that at 321 Altman Street in beautiful downtown Ely. Check out our Facebook page for a complete list of dates and times. We would like to thank everyone in White Pine County and beyond for their continued support.
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